0: One person's died and 16 are injured after a vehicle was driven into crowds during a gay pride event in Berlin. Local media are reporting a white van drove into people at high speed before the driver fled the scene on foot. Police in the German capital said the incident took place in Tiergarten Park, close to the Brandenburg Gate. Eva Brangart, a reporter at the Berliner Zeitung newspaper, was at the event, which has now been cancelled.
1: We have reports from people who were there when it happened. They saw a car driving very quickly into the crowd. They heard screams, people panicking, running into the park, trying to hide. It was a very panicked atmosphere.
0: The French president, Emmanuel Macron, has promised to rebuild after an area 10 times the size of Paris was destroyed by wildfires. Around 200,000 people have now been moved from their homes and holiday accommodation in the southwest of France. Military resources have been deployed to the area west of Bordeaux to help fight the flames. In central Spain, tens of thousands of people are facing disruption with two large fires close to converging just a few miles from Madrid. Jose Camacho from Spain's meteorological agency says a heat wave is making the countryside more vulnerable to fires.
2: We are not really breaking records and saying in terms of maximum temperatures, but we have a sustained heating for 5 weeks continuously with high temperatures, also very high night temperatures. So that means that vegetation has dried in a very enormous scale.
0: Scotland's First Minister has asked for military aid from the UK government to fight a giant wildfire. More than 500 firefighters have been tackling the blaze, which has raged in the Cairngorms National Park for more than a week and a half. England's netballers opened their quest to regain their Commonwealth title with a huge win over Northern Ireland. The Roses won 83-34 in their opening match of the Commonwealth Games in Glasgow. They didn't end up on the podium 4 years ago in Birmingham, but took the title 4 years prior. Eleanor Cardwell, who scored 35 goals, says they're finding their feet.
3: It was a great game. It was great that we all got to get out there and feel what the Commons is like. Obviously, we had a lot of debuts today, but that was a really fun game to start and just to see where we're at and touching base and building connections again ahead of tomorrow's game.
0: Hosts Scotland were beaten 74-44 by New Zealand, while Wales were stunned by Uganda 59-50. Luke Littler attempts to make it back-to-back titles at the World Match Play Darts in Blackpool tonight.

God, years and years with Hallucination. It's BFBS, the Forces Station, BFBS at Beats. It's Jess Bracey with you for the next couple of hours, bringing you the best in hip-hop, dance and R&B. Well, Kygo coming up, but now one of my favourite dance tracks on the playlist at the moment. The bass, the drive, it's just got everything and more to it. Slater and Dance.

It's definitely one of those songs you just want to chill to. Have a lie down, have a relax, kind of unwind after a big night out. Snake Hips and All My Friends on a BFBS. Utah Saints, something good.

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I saw these guys perform in Iron Afa and the Glastonbury Festival like 10 years ago, and they're just so incredible live. Rudimental, Karen Hardin, and Bring Me Joy. 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Jess Bracey with you.

How good is this? Sunny Federa and Libby Anchor with Let Me Be In Your Arms on BFBS, the Force Station BFBS Bees. Now, looking ahead to today at 1 p.m. UK time, we're bringing you a music special with the one and only Sunny. In conversation with Joe Carden, talking all about his latest album, Can We Do It All Again? 1 p.m. UK time, Sunny Federa, music special.

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It's BFBS, the Forces station of BFBS Beats. 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

Silver Bumper, and on tonight is BFBS, a Forces station, BFBS Beats. Got the Chainsmokers and Closer taking you up to all your headlines after Callum Scott lost frequencies. 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
2: One woman has died and 17 people are injured, three seriously, after a van drove into crowds in Berlin. It happened during the Christopher Street Day gay pride event close to Brandenburg Gate. The city's mayor, Kai Wenges, called it a brutal attack on our free and open society. Peter Carville is a British writer who lives in the German capital.
3: There would have been 50, 60,000 people here. I cannot imagine that the Berlin police would not have had plans for security at this. This will ripple out. People will come to terms with not only what's happened, but the fact that this has happened in the place where they assumed that they would be safe.
2: The French president has thanked all those involved in battling wildfires ravaging the southwest of France. The military has been deployed to move people out of Bordeaux as flames head towards the city. In central Spain, two blazes have merged and one person's been killed in a separate wildfire in Valencia. Climate expert Dr. Chloe Brimicam.
4: We've seen about 10,000 heat-related deaths in Europe this summer as a result of heat waves. But we've also seen deaths as a result of wildfires as well. This is what we really need to tackle, is we need to tackle these preventable deaths.
2: Scotland's First Minister has asked for military aid from the UK government to fight a giant wildfire. More than 500 firefighters have been tackling the blaze, which has raged in the Cairngorms National Park for more than a week and a half. Parts of the UK are preparing for a fourth heat wave of the year so far. Temperatures could pass 30 Celsius in southeast England. No rain has fallen in Bedfordshire, Buckinghamshire, Hertfordshire and West Sussex in July, while 16 others recorded just 0.1 millimetres. Simi Akhtar, Chief Executive of the Royal Life Saving Society UK, has advice for anyone getting into trouble in open water.
5: Always stop and think, stay together, don't swim alone, float, and never as a bystander get into the water, call for help.
2: Adam Ramsey-Peaty couldn't make it a fifth Commonwealth gold medal in Glasgow last night. The world record holder ended up with a bronze in the 100 metres breaststroke final. He says it was a disappointing result.
6: I don't really know what went wrong in that race. I think the heats and the semis and the finals, none of them have really felt super strong, to be honest. And with the finals there, I was just really weak. So I don't really know.
2: Second place, Filipe Nowacki earned Jersey's first medal in 36 years. Today, England's Luke Whitehouse goes for gold in the men's all-round gymnastics final. And Anthony Joshua set up a highly anticipated clash with Tyson Fury after claiming victory over Christian Prenger. That's the latest. I'm Susan Bookbinder.

0: Bella Boy, Big Seven, it's BFBS, the Forces Station, BFBS Beats. Jess Bracey with you for the next couple of hours. Hip-hop, dance, R&B, and all that goodness right across the Force as well. So good to have you company with music still to come from Hugel after Jex Jones pulling me back.
1: 6'2", eyes blue, I'm into it. Walking strong, crip game, always suggest. When you're home, you're in love, at the club, it's the opposite. Yeah. So why do I get drawn to you like a magnet?

Just Glenn, Take Me Home. It's BFBS. Now, hands up if some of you weren't along to the Wells Air Show this weekend. It's been incredible, hasn't it? Hopefully the weather has been kind to you. Well, if you are looking for more air show action, then the RAF Falcons will be at the RAF Whitteren Families Day next week. And they're also continuing their time at Old Buckingham today. So make sure to give them a wave.

0: 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The FBS beats.
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Beyonce, Destiny's Child, and Hold Up.

that you never made a name for yourself, a master wealth. 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
0: Come on.

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Eric Prydz and No Puss on a BFBS. Got all your latest headlines coming up after Living Joy and Dreamer. But now Ed Sheeran, Justin Bieber. What a collaboration. I don't care.

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2: An intensive manhunt is underway in Berlin after a woman died and 16 were injured when a car was driven into a crowd at Christopher Street Day Pride event. It happened at Tiergarten Park, close to the Brandenburg Gate. Berlin police spokesman Florian Neith.
3: We are now at the scene with a strong police presence. A vehicle allegedly drove into the park and hit several people, apparently injuring them. We are searching for possible suspects.
2: The Spanish Prime Minister Pedro Sanchez has declared a state of emergency as high winds hamper efforts to contain devastating wildfires outside Madrid. Authorities in Valencia confirmed the death of a man in a fire. A French Air Force cargo plane has been deployed as part of a major military operation to fight forest fires, which have forced the evacuation of a quarter of a million people around Bordeaux. The BBC's James Waterhouse has more.
4: Despite a military mobilisation in France, these fires are far from being under control, if you ask officials. Wind is blowing smoke towards Bordeaux, 40 kilometres away, where thousands of people have been evacuated to. Thanks to higher humidity and lower temperatures, the fires this weekend have been less intense, but the weather forecast is expected to turn unfavourable once more.
2: Scotland's First Minister has asked for military aid from the UK government to fight a giant wildfire. More than 500 firefighters have been tackling the blaze, which has raged in the Cairngorms National Park for more than a week and a half. Sandy McCook is from the Community Council in Nethy Bridge.
5: We need to have a contract with helicopter companies that between, let's say, April and September, the fire season, that there is always a helicopter available for instant dispatch, and that is paid for by the taxpayer, by government.
2: There's optimism a lull in bombing between the US and Iran could last. Friday night marked the first time in nearly 2 weeks there were no strikes from the Americans, even though tension remains high in the Strait of Hormuz. Military analyst Robert Clark hopes it'll allow some breathing space.
6: I think now there's a collective pause where people are trying to hope that diplomacy and negotiation are trying to weave their way back in and just to bring the rhetoric down, bring the risk and the escalation down, so the memorandum of understanding, which is still standing just about, can actually be developed again.
2: Adam Ramsay-Peaty couldn't make it, a fifth Commonwealth gold medal in Glasgow last night. The world record holder ended up with a bronze in the 100 metres breaststroke final. Second placed Philippe Nowacki earned Jersey's first medal in 36 years. Today, Luke Whitehouse goes for gold in England in the men's all-round final in the gymnastics. That's the latest. I'm Susan Bookbinder.

Mimi Webb and Ghost of You on BFBS, the Forces Station, BFBS Beats. It's Jess Bracey with you for one more hour until your Arbs Breakfast show takes over for your Sunday. I hope you're having a fantastic weekend so far, wherever you're joining us right across the Forces world, in Germany, Gibraltar, Cyprus, out in the Falkland Islands, with Rams coming up after Calvin Harris and Jazzy. Satisfy.

Rams and barking on a BFBS. Now, it's hard to believe that a week ago we were watching the World Cup final between Spain and Argentina. What a final it was. But a lot of people were talking about that halftime performance. Did you love it? Did you like it? Or did you not like it so much? I know a few people were talking about our next artist, Madonna, Danceria, coming up after Heavy D and the Boys with Now That We Found Love.

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I'm so in love with the fact that Majestic took on Spandau Ballet's classic track Gold. It is going to be a good one for the summer. Jess Bracey with you, Years and Years, Billy's Kid remix of All For You.

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0: DJ Fresh, Rita Ora, hot right now on a BFBS. That is it from me. Thank you so much for your company, however you're spending the rest of your Sunday. I hope it's a good one.
1: You used to call me on my... You used to. Yeah.

0: Police in Berlin have confirmed one person's died and 17 are injured, some critically, after a van drove into crowds last night. It happened during the city's hugely popular Pride event. The mayor's called it an attack on our free and open society. Sky News reporter Liv Stroud has been hearing from eyewitnesses in the German capital.
1: Several people jumped out of a van and maybe started stabbing people with machetes. Police gave a statement a little while ago and they said that the suspect is known as part of the Islamist scene and they are looking for him. He is known to the police.
0: The French foreign minister has urged tourists not to cancel holiday plans despite wildfires raging across France and Spain. Nearly 300,000 people have been evacuated from their homes. A national emergency has been declared in Spain, with one man confirmed to have died close to Valencia. British expat Nick Carter lives in Andalusia. He says the change in weather conditions is noticeable.
2: We've had a particularly long, wet winter. All of a sudden, a switch has flicked into a very hot summer. It has got hotter earlier in the year than it was last year, certainly. Yesterday, I think the temperature was up to about 41.5. So we are a little concerned.
0: Scotland's First Minister says changing weather's made efforts to tackle the ongoing wildfire in the Cairngorms more difficult. Residents told to leave the village of Nethy Bridge have now been allowed to return home. The blaze has been burning for over a week and a half. Justice Secretary Neil Gray admits there are challenges.
3: The weather conditions that have been very dry and the wind has picked up over the last number of days. We are seeing both forest as well as hills that mean that there are challenges in terms of access and for the deployment of helicopters being effective.
0: Parts of the UK are preparing for a fourth heat wave in the coming days. Temperatures could pass 30 Celsius in southeast England. No rain has fallen in Bedfordshire, Buckinghamshire, Hertfordshire and West Sussex in July, while 16 others recorded just 0.1 millimetres. Simi Akhtar, chief executive of the Royal Life Saving Society UK, has advice for anyone getting into trouble in open water.
4: Always stop and think. 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
0: A 44-year-old man's been remanded in custody over a suspected dissident Republican bomb plot. Simon O'Donovan, who works for a Dublin museum, is accused of possessing explosives. A 25-year-old female law student faces similar charges after Semtex and a detonator were allegedly found in a car intercepted near the Irish border. Isabella Sullivan has granted bail. That's the latest. I'm Susan Bookbinder.

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10: The beat of the Armed

0: One woman has died and 17 people are injured, three seriously, after a van drove into crowds in Berlin. It happened during the Christopher Street Day Gay Pride event close to Brandenburg Gate. The city's mayor, Kai Wenges, called it a brutal attack on our free and open society. Peter Carville is a British writer who lives in the German capital.
1: There would have been 50, 60,000 people here. I cannot imagine that the Berlin police would not have had plans for security at this. This will ripple out. People will come to terms with not only what's happened, but the fact that this has happened in the place where they assumed that they would be safe.
0: The French military has been brought in to try to help deal with wildfires sweeping the southwest. President Macron says the country's revealed what it is, a united people standing shoulder to shoulder. Flames are heading towards Bordeaux, where British holidaymaker Jess Cartwright was evacuated.
2: It's a changing picture every hour. We moved here from Cap Ferret, which is at the end of the peninsula. 40-minute journey took 2.5 hours because of all the traffic. There is a wind change and suddenly you're covered in ash and smelling of smoke. It's not pleasant at all.
0: One person's died in one of several wildfires blighting central Spain. Scotland's First Minister asked for military aid from the UK government to fight a giant wildfire. The blaze in the Cairngorms is no longer considered an immediate threat. It forced the evacuation of homes in the village of Nethy Bridge. Residents have been allowed to return. Sandy McCook is from the Community Council.
3: We need to have a contract with helicopter companies that between, let's say, April and September, the fire season, that there is always a helicopter available for instant dispatch, and that is paid for by the taxpayer, by government.
0: There's optimism. A lull in bombing between the US and Iran could last. Friday night marked the first time in nearly 2 weeks there were no strikes from the Americans, even though tension remains high in the Strait of Hormuz. Military analyst Robert Clark hopes it'll allow some breathing space.
4: I think now there's a collective pause where people are trying to hope that diplomacy and negotiation are trying to weave their way back in and just to bring the rhetoric down, bring the risk and the escalation down, so the memorandum of understanding, which is still standing just about, can actually be developed again.
0: Adam Ramsay-Peaty couldn't make it, a fifth Commonwealth gold medal in Glasgow last night. The world record holder ended up with a bronze in the 100 metres breaststroke final. Second place Philippe Nowacki earned Jersey's first medal in 36 years. Today, Luke Whitehouse goes for gold for England in the men's all-round final in the gymnastics. Wales's Ruby Evans qualified in second place for the women's event. And that's the latest. I'm Susan Bookbinder.
5: Let's go. The beat of the armed forces. Beat. The FBS beats. Let's go.

The beat of the armed forces. BS beats. The fastest growing diets in the world are vegetarian and vegan, and you don't have to figure it out on your own. 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

0: 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The FBS beats.
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6: Guess what? I'm so hot.
0: The beat of the armed forces.

0: A manhunt's underway after a van was driven into crowds in Berlin, killing one person. Another 16 were injured when the city's gay pride event was targeted last night. Three people are in a life-threatening condition in hospital. The hugely popular event was immediately cancelled. Police spokesperson Florian Naith has given this update.
1: We have identified a suspect who has not been arrested yet. This suspect is known to police. He is known as an associate of the Islamist environment here in Berlin. We have no information on his motive, the sequence of events, or his contribution to the incident.
0: The French government has ordered what it calls a historic mobilisation to combat the threat of raging wildfires. Around 30 are burning across the country. The Prime Minister says the situation in the southwest region where Bordeaux is located is particularly critical. These people have been forced to take shelter.
2: That was it. The panic came mostly from not knowing what was actually happening. We grabbed a few odds and ends, quickly got into the car and left.
3: It was a bit frightening for the kids, especially my daughters, who said, "Look, Dad, ash is falling on the bungalow." At that point, we started to get a bit worried.
0: Spain's Prime Minister is warning of danger still to come from wildfires in the centre of the country. A large wildfire in the Cairngorms is no longer considered an immediate threat. The blaze has been raging for over 10 days. There's optimism a lull in bombing between the US and Iran could last. Friday night marked the first time in nearly 2 weeks there were no strikes from the Americans, even though tension remains high in the Strait of Hormuz. Military analyst Robert Clark hopes it'll allow some breathing space.
4: I think now there's a collective pause where people are trying to hope that diplomacy and negotiation are trying to weave their way back in and just to bring the rhetoric down, bring the risk and the escalation down, so the memorandum of understanding, which is still standing just about, can actually be developed again.
0: Sport. Adam Ramsey PT has settled for a bronze medal at the Commonwealth Games last night. Kat Suave is in Glasgow.
5: The world record holder was beaten into third in the 100 metres breaststroke, meaning he has to wait for a fifth Commonwealth gold. He says it was a disappointing result.
6: I don't really know what went wrong in that race with the finals there. I was just really weak.
5: Ramsey PT finished behind teenager Philippe Nowacki, who picked up Jersey's first Commonwealth medal in 36 years.
7: Very honoured to have seen that Jersey flag fly up, and I tried to take it in as much as I could.
5: England's women failed to retain their gymnastics team gold, ending up with a bronze medal behind Australia and Canada. Wales followed closely in fourth, finishing less than 1 point off the podium.
0: And British Army Rugby League star Ella Donnelly has made a scoring start to her England career in their away victory over France. She crossed the try line in the first half in Toulouse as England blew France away in a 38-4 win. And that's the latest. I'm Victoria Lawrence.

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0: One person has died and more than a dozen others have been injured after a van drove into crowds in Berlin. It happened last night during the German capital's gay pride celebrations. The suspect is known to police, who have confirmed he has links to the Islamist scene. He has yet to be arrested. Julien Mythic saw what happened.
1: Why would you drive into a crowd on purpose? I do believe that someone who hates the community tried to hurt us, hit us in our heart. This is the one day in the city when we can be how we want to be, and to hurt us then, that hurts all of us.
0: The French president has thanked all those involved in battling wildfires ravaging the southwest of the country. The military is being deployed to move people out of Bordeaux as flames head towards the city. In central Spain, two blazes have merged and one person's been killed in a separate wildfire in Valencia. Climate expert Dr. Chloe Brimacom.
2: We've seen about 10,000 heat-related deaths in Europe this summer as a result of heat waves, but we've also seen deaths as a result of wildfires as well. This is what we really need to tackle, is we need to tackle these preventable deaths.
0: Residents evacuated from the Highlands village of Nethybridge because of the wildfire in the Cairngorms National Park have been told they can return home. Police Scotland say the major incident, which was declared on Friday night, has now been stood down. The government in Westminster says it's urgently considering a request from Scotland's First Minister John Swinney for military helicopters to support the firefighting operation. A 44-year-old man's appeared before an emergency sitting of Dublin's Special Criminal Court in relation to a suspected dissident Republican car bomb plot. Simon O'Donovan was remanded in custody after a vehicle was intercepted near the Irish border on Wednesday. A 25-year-old female law student was charged with possessing explosives and bailed. A teenager's been charged with piloting a small boat crossing from France to the UK. Chan Mathak Attak, who's 19 and from South Sudan, is due in court on Monday, accused of endangering another during a journey on Thursday. 366 people arrived on three boats that day during calm conditions at sea. And Anthony Joshua suffered two knockdowns, the first happening after just 20 seconds before recovering to stop Christian Prenger in the second round of his comeback fight in Saudi Arabia. The British heavyweight was fighting for the first time since surviving a car crash in Nigeria in December. The BBC's boxing correspondent Steve Bunce was alarmed by Joshua's performance.
3: If there'd have been any heavyweight in the top 100 in the ring with Anthony Joshua tonight, we'd be reading and running over the end of his career. I think we all know that. As much as I like it, as much as he's been an absolute carrier of the British boxing business for 12 or 15 years, that was disturbing.
0: And that's the latest. I'm Victoria Lawrence.

0: not so hot.
1: The beat of the armed forces. Burning up the beat. The FBS beats.
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5: Come on.

0: One person has died and 16 others have been injured after a car was driven into crowds at Berlin's Pride celebrations. A manhunt is underway for the suspect, who's been identified but not yet arrested. German Chancellor Friedrich Merz has promised a full investigation. The mayor of Berlin, Kai Wegner, has called the incident an attack on our free and open-minded society.
1: All I can say is that Berlin, as a city of freedom and diversity, will continue to grow stronger and assert its position. We will not let anyone take away our way of life and our way of living together.
0: The French foreign minister has urged tourists not to cancel holiday plans despite wildfires raging across France and Spain. Nearly 300,000 people have been evacuated from their homes. A national emergency has been declared in Spain, with one man confirmed to have died close to Valencia. British expat Nick Carter lives in Andalusia and says the change in weather conditions is noticeable.
2: We've had a particularly long, wet winter. All of a sudden, a switch has flicked into a very hot summer. It has got hotter earlier in the year than it was last year, certainly. Yesterday, I think the temperature was up to about 41 and a half. So we are a little concerned.
0: Meanwhile, a large wildfire in the Cairngorms is no longer considered an immediate threat. The blaze has been raging for over 10 days. The Prime Minister is preparing for a major speech in the coming week, where he's expected to make an announcement on defence spending. Andy Burnham will also spell out his plans for adult social care and discuss youth unemployment. Parts of the UK are preparing for a fourth heatwave in the coming days. Temperatures could pass 30 Celsius in southeast England. No rain has fallen in Bedfordshire, Buckinghamshire, Hertfordshire and West Sussex in July. Adam Ramsay-Peachey settled for a bronze medal at the Commonwealth Games last night. Kat Suave is in Glasgow.
3: The world record holder was beaten into third in the 100 metres breaststroke, meaning he has to wait for a fifth Commonwealth gold. He says it was a disappointing result.
4: I don't really know what went wrong in that race with the finals there. I was just really weak.
3: Ramsay-Peachey finished behind teenager Philippe Nowacki, who picked up Jersey's first Commonwealth medal in 36 years.
5: Very honoured to have seen that Jersey flag fly up, and I tried to take it in as much as I could.
3: England's women failed to retain their gymnastics team gold, ending up with a bronze medal behind Australia and Canada. Wales followed closely in fourth, finishing less than 1 point off the podium.
0: And Britain's Anthony Joshua has survived a huge scare on his boxing comeback. The two-time former world heavyweight champion was sent crashing to the canvas in the first 20 seconds of his bout with Christian Prenger in Saudi Arabia. He was laid out again before knocking out the Albanian in round two to set up a showdown with Tyson Fury. And that's the latest. I'm Victoria Lawrence.

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truest core or the truest heart. 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
2: The UK's newly appointed Defence Secretary says he knows there's a lot more to do to get the country's armed forces better kit, better support and better housing. Wes Streeting says he was partly asked to take on the role because he's a moderniser. He also says he wouldn't have agreed to it if he wasn't confident in Prime Minister Andy Burnham.
3: If I didn't have confidence that this Prime Minister and this Chancellor wouldn't be investing in our defence sufficiently to protect our country, to protect our allies and to meet our international commitments, then no, I wouldn't have taken the job. But of the many things that I discussed with the Prime Minister before he took office and before I decided to support him to be leader of the Labour Party, I was absolutely assured of his commitment to our defence and security.
2: One woman has died and 16 people are injured, three seriously, after a van drove into crowds in Berlin. It happened during a gay pride event close to Brandenburg Gate. The city's mayor, Kai Wengers, called it a brutal attack on our free and open society. Peter Carville is a British writer who lives in the German capital.
4: There would have been 50, 60,000 people here. I cannot imagine that the Berlin police would not have had plans for security there. This will ripple out. People will come to terms with not only what's happened, but the fact that this has happened in the place where they assumed that they would be safe.
2: The French military has been brought in to try to help deal with wildfires sweeping the southwest. President Macron says the country has revealed what it is, and that's a united people. Flames are heading towards Bordeaux, where British holidaymaker Jez Cartwright was evacuated.
5: It's a changing picture every hour. We moved here from Cap Ferret, which is at the end of the peninsula. 40-minute journey took 2.5 hours because of all the traffic. There is a wind change, and suddenly you're covered in ash and smelling of smoke. It's not pleasant at all.
2: One person's died in one of several wildfires blighting central Spain. Residents evacuated from the Highlands village of Nethybridge because of the wildfire in the Cairngorms National Park have been told they can return home. Police Scotland say the major incident, which was declared on Friday night, has now been stood down. The government in Westminster says it's urgently considering a request from Scotland's First Minister for military helicopters to support the firefighting operation. Former boxing world champion Anthony Joshua was knocked down twice before winning his comeback fight last night. The British heavyweight hit the canvas two times in the first round against Albanian Christian Prenger, but he stopped his opponent in the second round after a flurry of blows. His win has potentially set up a long-awaited clash with Tyson Fury. And Adam Ramsay-Petey couldn't make it a fifth Commonwealth gold medal in Glasgow last night. He ended up with a bronze in the 100 metres breaststroke final. He will get another chance at a fifth Commonwealth gold medal in the 50 metres breaststroke. He'll be competing against RAF swimmer Corporal Kyle Booth. And that's the latest. I'm Victoria Lawrence.

0: Do this.
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All I wanna do is getting blind. Whip it up, all these rocks on my wrist. Bring it back up, up, cause it's lit. Keep it cool, ice cold. Cause I'm ballin', look at all these chicks. Whip it up, all these rocks on my wrist. Bring it back up, up, cause it's lit. Keep it cool, ice cold. Cause I'm ballin'.

0: The Prime Minister says his government has to work out a way of meeting the country's defence spending promises. But Andy Burnham won't commit to a date when 3% of GDP would be spent. His Chancellor John Healey resigned as Defence Secretary due to concerns that amount would not be in place by 2030. Talking exclusively to the BBC, Mr Burnham says he's aware of how crucial it is.
1: I'm absolutely committed to what we've promised our NATO partners, and that is my commitment. Now, we've got to work out the way of doing that, but I do not want to see Britain regarded as somebody, a country that people can't trust.
0: One person has died and 16 are injured after a vehicle was driven into crowds during a gay pride event in Berlin last night. Local media are reporting a white van drove into people at high speed before the driver fled the scene on foot. Police in the German capital say they've identified a suspect who they say has known links to Islamist circles. Eva Brangard was at the event.
2: We have reports from people who were there when it happened. They saw a car driving very quickly into the crowd. They heard screams, people panicking, running into the park, trying to hide. It was a very panicked atmosphere.
0: The Spanish Prime Minister has declared a state of emergency as high winds hamper efforts to contain devastating wildfires outside Madrid. A French Air Force cargo plane has been deployed as part of a major military operation to fight forest fires, which have forced the evacuation of a quarter of a million people around Bordeaux. The BBC's James Waterhouse has more.
3: Despite a military mobilisation in France, these fires are far from being under control, if you ask officials. Wind is blowing smoke towards Bordeaux, 40 kilometres away, where thousands of people have been evacuated to. Thanks to higher humidity and lower temperatures, the fires this weekend have been less intense, but the weather forecast is expected to turn unfavourable once more.
0: A large wildfire in the Cairngorms is no longer considered an immediate threat. The blaze, which has been raging for over 10 days, forced the evacuation of homes in the village of Nethy Bridge. Residents have now been allowed to return after work to contain the fire reduced the risk to nearby communities. A teenager's been charged with piloting a small boat crossing from France to the UK. Chan Matok Attak, who's 19 and from South Sudan, is due in court on Monday, accused of endangering another during a journey on Thursday. And British heavyweight boxer Anthony Joshua was knocked down twice before beating Christian Prenger last night. It was his first fight since he survived a car crash that claimed the lives of two of his friends in Nigeria in December. That's the latest. I'm Victoria Lawrence. Happy Sophie.

0: entrance is grand.
1: Red carpet rolls out, on the side they stand,
0: worshipping you like a god and like a goddess.
1: Somehow, you remain modest.
0: Flashbulbs pop, paparazzi goes wild. With amazing grace, you walk and smile. They answer to your beck and call. You're flawless, after all.
1: Overqualified for the position. Your dreams see fruition. Mere class on a higher plane.
0: Everyone wants to know your name. Just like perfection.
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I'm in the G63, the car hugged me like a friend through twists and turns, man, living for Nyash and dying for Nyash. Don't know which one's worse, bags in his and hers, what's hers is hers, what's mine is two. 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
2: A manhunt is underway after a van was driven into crowds in Berlin, killing one person. It happened during the city's Pride celebrations, leaving 17 people injured. Similar attacks have previously taken place at Christmas markets in Germany. Reporter Jared Reed says yesterday's event will have been difficult to police.
3: Christmas markets are confined usually to quite a small area, and this incident spreads across really the city. So the security planning for an event like this would be a lot more detailed. We will be finding out in the next days what possibly may have gone wrong.
2: The new defence secretary claims he was given the job because he says he's a moderniser. Wes Streeting is now heading up the Ministry of Defence after acting as health secretary in Keir Starmer's cabinet. Mr Streeting insists he's confident his department will be given enough money to fund Labour's defence investment plan.
4: If I didn't have confidence that this Prime Minister and this Chancellor wouldn't be investing in our defence sufficiently to protect our country, to protect our allies and to meet our international commitments, then no, I wouldn't have taken the job.
2: French officials are considering ordering the total evacuation of Bordeaux if wildfires start to threaten the city. Almost 300,000 people have been forced to flee their homes in France and Spain as wildfires surge. British holidaymaker Jez Cartwright was among those forced to evacuate from Cap Ferré in Bordeaux.
5: People were ordered, obviously, when they were queuing for the boats. I believe there was a bit of panic. A friend of mine was there coordinating that and tried to reassure people everybody will get out. They've had these plans in place for a very long time and they've been great in what they've done to help people get out and then find accommodation if they need it too.
2: A state of emergency remains in place in parts of Spain. The government says it's urgently considering whether the military can help efforts to tackle wildfires across the Cairngorms National Park. More than 500 firefighters have been tackling the blaze. Anthony Joshua suffered two knockdowns, the first happening after just 20 seconds before recovering to stop Christian Prenger in the second round in Saudi Arabia. The British heavyweight was fighting for the first time since surviving a car crash in Nigeria in December. The BBC's boxing correspondent Steve Bunce was alarmed by Joshua's performance.
6: If there had been any heavyweight in the top 100 in the ring with Anthony Joshua tonight, we'd be reading and running over the end of his career. I think we all know that. As much as I like it, as much as he's been an absolute carrier of the British boxing business for 12 or 15 years, that was disturbing.
2: And Scotland have beaten Wales 56-47 in the netball at the Commonwealth Games. It means the hosts bounce back after defeat to New Zealand in their previous game at the Hydro in Glasgow. Wales have a rest day tomorrow before facing Trinidad and Tobago next. And that's the latest. I'm Victoria Lawrence.
7: I just need the beat of the armed forces.

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1: 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This is the beat of the armed forces. 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
2: It's Mr. 305 checking in for the remix. You know they had that 75 Street Brazil. Well, this year is gonna be called Gaiocho. Que hola, gata, que hola, omega. And this is how we gonna do it. Dale.

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0: The UK's newly appointed Defence Secretary says he knows there's a lot more to do to get the country's armed forces better kit, better support and better housing. Wes Streeting says he was partly asked to take on the role because he's a moderniser. He also says he wouldn't have agreed to it if he wasn't confident in Prime Minister Andy Burnham.
1: If I didn't have confidence that this Prime Minister and this Chancellor wouldn't be investing in our defence sufficiently to protect our country, to protect our allies and to meet our international commitments, then no, I wouldn't have taken the job. But of the many things that I discussed with the Prime Minister before he took office and before I decided to support him to be leader of the Labour Party, I was absolutely assured of his commitment to our defence and security.
0: A manhunt's begun after one person died and 16 others were injured when a van rammed into celebrations at Berlin Pride last night. Authorities say they are hunting for a 21-year-old man who they say has links to Islamist circles. James Jackson attended the event.
2: Unfortunately, this seems to have become, for whatever reason, the weapon of choice for people who want to harm people en masse. Sometimes there's been a political motive, as in Magdeburg and in Berlin previously 10 years ago, but unfortunately this also can inspire copycats.
0: A further 55,000 people have been evacuated from six towns in France as wildfires continue to spread. Spain is also dealing with wildfires and a state of emergency remains in place in some areas. The country's defence minister, Margarita Robles, has praised the emergency response.
3: The public are behaving in an exemplary manner. Evacuations are precisely to avoid risks. Everyone here, military personnel, the civil guard and the forest fire brigades, everyone is giving their all. So despite the gravity of the situation, we must remain confident and keep our spirits high.
0: Scotland's First Minister has asked for military aid from the UK government to fight a giant wildfire. More than 500 firefighters have been tackling the blaze, which has raged in the Cairngorms National Park for more than a week and a half. The blaze is no longer considered an immediate threat. Sport. Adam Ramsey Peaty says he doesn't know what went wrong as he ended up with a Commonwealth bronze in the 100 metres breaststroke. The Team England swimmer, who's the event's world record holder, finished behind Australia's Sam Williamson and Jersey's Philippe Nowacki. That's despite qualifying fastest in the semi-finals. He says he needs to look at what happened.
4: 59.6 it's not a good time. We know that. And if your world record is 3 seconds away, we've got to be seriously asking, what's going wrong there? Because it's not me.
0: And parts of the UK are preparing for a fourth heat wave in the coming days. Temperatures are expected to top 30 degrees in parts of southern England. Forecasters say the hot weather could last until Thursday. And that's the latest. I'm Victoria Lawrence.
5: Come on. The Beast of the Armed Forces. Woo!

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1: A beat.
2: The FBS beats. Beats. Beats.
3: The fastest growing diets in the world are vegetarian and vegan, and you don't have to figure it out on your own. 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

0: The beat of the armed forces. Become one with the beats, beats. 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
1: 6'2", eyes blue, I'm into it. Walking strong, crack game, always a jet. When you're home, you're in love, but the club is the opposite. Yeah. So why do I get drawn to you like a magnet?

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of my enemies. 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
2: French officials are considering ordering the total evacuation of Bordeaux if wildfires start to threaten the city. Almost 300,000 people have been forced to flee their homes in France and Spain as wildfires surge. British holidaymaker Jez Cartwright was among those forced to evacuate from Cap Ferré in Bordeaux.
3: People were ordered, obviously, when they were queuing for the boats. I believe there was a bit of panic. A friend of mine was there coordinating that and tried to reassure people everybody will get out. They've had these plans in place for a very long time and they've been great in what they've done to help people get out and then find accommodation if they needed to.
2: A state of emergency remains in place in parts of Spain. One woman has died and 16 people have been injured after a car drove into crowds at Berlin's Pride celebrations. Several people are also reported to have been stabbed in the attack. Police are hunting a suspect with alleged Islamist links. Eric Mueller saw the aftermath of the attack.
4: It's a terrible situation and it's really disgusting. But I think we're sticking together because we become so many text messages like, are you okay? Are your friends okay? And I think, yeah, it's a bad and black day for the LGBTQ community in Germany, but I think we are stronger together.
2: Defence Secretary Wes Streeting believes Europe will thank Donald Trump over his approach to defence. The US president put pressure on NATO allies to increase their military spending so they don't have to rely on the United States as much. Mr. Streeting says he thinks it's a good thing.
5: We don't always like what he says, we don't always like his methods, but I genuinely think when this period of history is written, Europe will thank President Trump for shaking us out of our complacency and forcing us to stand on our own two feet and end the period of over-reliance on the United States for defence. It is right that we can act to secure ourselves.
2: Reports from the US suggest President Trump has decided for the moment not to escalate the US military assault on Iran. It's understood officials have expressed concern about falling stocks of Patriot defense missiles. BBC Global Affairs correspondent Sebastian Usher.
6: This is a pattern that has become familiar ever since President Trump launched the US war on Iran. Threats of major escalation are made by the president only to be retracted hours later. The question always is whether such moves have any impact on efforts to end the conflict. The tit-for-tat exchanges between the US and Iran, which have ceased for the past two nights, could be reactivated at any moment. The fact that vessels have again all but stopped going through the Strait of Hormuz may mean that the trigger for such exchanges may be absent for now, while 13 days of US attacks have failed to shift Iran's position. Once again, there may be a brief window for diplomacy.
2: And Anthony Joshua has strengthened hopes of a showdown with Tyson Fury after beating Christian Prenger. It was the British heavyweight's first bout since surviving the crash that killed two of his friends in Nigeria. And that's the latest. I'm Victoria Lawrence.
7: Hey yo, DJ, the beat of the art.

0: Let's go. The beats of the armed forces. The FBS beats.
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0: Germany's interior minister has confirmed one person has died and 29 others have been injured after a vehicle ramming and stabbing attack near Berlin's main Pride celebrations last night. He says the 21-year-old suspect was born in the country and comes from a Lebanese background. A manhunt's continuing to find him. Alexander Dobrindt gave more details at a news conference.
1: He was sentenced to 1 year and 10 months in prison. This was reduced to a non-custodial sentence. A complaint was made about this.
0: Andy Burnham says he would be prepared to publicly challenge Donald Trump if he believed it was in the UK's national interest. Speaking to the BBC, he stopped short of committing to a target of 3% of national income on defence by 2030. John Tung, a professor of politics at the University of Liverpool, says the issue is one of the Prime Minister's most difficult challenges.
2: When he meets Donald Trump, he can't say, well, actually, we're now going to renege as a country on that pledge to spend 3.5% of gross domestic product on defence. If he rows back from that, he'll be pilloried. But that involves an extra expenditure of around £25 billion. Who's going to pay for that?
0: Authorities in Bordeaux in southwest France are considering evacuating the whole city if wildfires start to close in. Fires have ravaged the countryside and suburbs nearby. Meanwhile, in Spain, officials are monitoring the spread of flames near Madrid after calmer conditions yesterday helped firefighters tackle huge blazes. Spanish Prime Minister Pedro Sanchez says there are still challenging hours ahead.
3: The scale of disaster we're experiencing once again in our country is sadly very difficult to comprehend. Yesterday we reported 130,000 hectares had been affected and burned so far this year. Today that figure has already risen to more than 150,000 hectares.
0: Residents evacuated from the Highlands village of Nethybridge because of the wildfire in the Cairngorms National Park have been told they can return home. Police Scotland say the major incident has now been stood down. The government in Westminster says it's urgently considering a request from Scotland's First Minister for military helicopters to support the firefighting operation. There are reports that President Trump has temporarily paused plans to escalate military operations against Iran. It's understood officials are concerned about dwindling Patriot defense missile stocks. Pentagon advisers have raised issues about the ability to protect American troops across the Middle East. And Malaysia is to host a Formula One Grand Prix in October to replace the Bahrain race that was called off earlier this season. The war in the Middle East caused the postponement in April. Kuala Lumpur will hold the race between the 2nd and 4th of October, a week before neighbouring Singapore hosts. That's the latest. I'm Victoria Lawrence.

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out, she read it. They slid in the DM with something generic. 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You ain't gotta worry about none of these. 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Done with these. Done with these.

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0: The Beast of the Armed Forces.

0: hit you with that beat.
1: The beat of the armed forces. CSBS beats.
2: Ah, dirty.
3: Nasty.
2: Too dirty to clean my act up. Yeah. If you ain't dirty, you ain't

0: Germany's interior minister says last night's vehicle ramming and stabbings at a Berlin Pride celebration points to an Islamist terror attack. One person was killed and 29 injured. Police say the suspect is a 21-year-old German national with Lebanese roots who has an extensive criminal past. Eric Mueller was heading to Berlin's main train station as the attack took place.
1: We saw a big crowd of people come towards us, and at first we didn't know what they happened, and then we saw many faces, sad faces, crying faces.
0: The Prime Minister has refused to be drawn on a timetable for increasing military spending to 3% of GDP, speaking exclusively to the BBC. Andy Burnham says he's very aware Chancellor John Healey resigned as Sir Keir Starmer's Defence Secretary over a lack of commitment to spending that amount by 2030. The newly appointed Defence Secretary Wes Streeting says he wouldn't have taken the role if he wasn't confident about funding.
2: John Healey made very clear with that principled resignation that we need to invest more in defence, to ensure that defence investment plan is fully funded, and he will do that. One of the reasons the Prime Minister's asked me to do this job is because I'm a moderniser. We're also asking a lot of the brave men and women who put themselves at risk in our armed forces, who deserve better kit, better support, better accommodation. There is a lot more to do.
0: There are major problems at Gatwick Airport because of a water outage. Toilets aren't working in both terminals and restaurants have been closed. Flights aren't affected. Authorities in Bordeaux in southwest France are considering evacuating the whole city if wildfires get closer. Fires have ravaged countrysides and suburbs nearby. In Spain, the Prime Minister says authorities are starting to assess the scale of devastating fires near Madrid. Scotland's First Minister has asked for military aid from the UK government to fight a giant wildfire. More than 500 firefighters have been tackling the blaze, which has raged in the Cairngorms National Park for more than a week and a half. The blaze is no longer considered an immediate threat. Sport: Anthony Joshua has set up a British heavyweight showdown with Tyson Fury with a second round stoppage of Christian Prenger last night. But the 36-year-old needed to get up off the canvas twice before finishing the Albanian. Former European middleweight champion Matthew Mackling thinks Fury will be the better of the veterans.
3: I think Tyson Fury's favourite because he's got a style asset that age better. You know, I think AJ, more athletic. But, you know, as you get older, those athletic qualities diminish.
0: And Adam Ramsey Petey's made it safely through to the semi-finals of the Commonwealth 50 metres breaststroke. The England swimmer broke down in tears after only managing a bronze medal in the 100 metres last night, saying he didn't know what went wrong during the race. That's the latest. I'm Victoria Lawrence.

0: of the Armed Forces.
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0: Police in Germany are searching for a 21-year-old in connection with what's being treated as an Islamist terror attack at a Pride event in Berlin. The suspect, named as Abdul Balut, was born in Germany, is of Lebanese descent and is known to have Islamist links. One woman was killed and 29 people injured when a car was driven into a crowd on Saturday and a large blade was used to attack others. Germany's Interior Minister Alexander De Brindt has given an update through an interpreter.
1: Everything that we are seeing here indicates that we have experienced an Islamist attack. We know that the suspect, Abdul Balut, is on the run. A great deal of officers working in Berlin, in train stations, at airports, and at the border.
0: The Prime Minister says his government has to work out a way of meeting the country's defence spending promises, but Andy Burnham won't commit to a date when 3% of GDP would be spent. His Chancellor, John Healey, resigned as Defence Secretary due to concerns that amount would not be in place by 2030. Talking exclusively to the BBC, Mr Burnham says he's aware of how crucial it is.
2: I'm absolutely committed to what we've promised our NATO partners, and that is my commitment. Now, we've got to work out the way of doing that, but I do not want to see Britain regarded as somebody, a country that people can't trust.
0: Flames have moved within 10 miles of Bordeaux as officials consider evacuating the whole of the French city. Aircraft from Greece, Italy and Turkey are helping tackle wildfires across parts of Spain. There are major problems at Gatwick Airport this afternoon, which has no water. Toilets aren't working properly in both terminals and restaurants have been closed. It's down to an outage at a treatment plant. Flights aren't affected. Passenger Nick Hollings is trying to get to Florida.
3: I had to beg to be able to go to the loo. They weren't letting anybody in. I eventually got in there and they were only allowing 5 people in at a time, and they were only allowing we only. There's no flushing of toilets, there's no ability to wash your hands, people can't refill the drinks. It's chaos, actually.
0: The airports apologise for the inconvenience. And sport, Anthony Joshua set up a long-awaited fight with his heavyweight British rival Tyson Fury, but only after a real scare. He stopped Albanian Christian Prenger in the second round, but that came after being knocked down twice himself in the opening round. And RAF swimming superstar Corporal Kyle Booth is into tonight's 50-metre breaststroke semi-finals after a good performance in the heats at the Commonwealth Games in Glasgow. He finished fifth in his heat and secured the 13th fastest time in the entire heats to qualify for the next round. That's the latest. I'm Victoria Lawrence.
4: The beat of the armed forces. The FBS beats.
5: Shorty said she coming with a breath test, cause she saw a young brother pull up in the Rover. Now she said she wanna come over, yeah, but I don't want no love. I just wanna make the moolah love.

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In this world that I'm in, I you wanna take pics with the belts and the ring, but don't help in the gym. Enough girls dating their biggest haters, how a boyfriend don't want her to win. Like, rare.

B-F-B Beats. 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

0: A wanted notice has been issued for the suspect in last night's vehicle ramming and mass stabbing at Berlin Pride. The suspect is a 21-year-old German-born national of Lebanese heritage. One person was killed and 29 injured. Authorities say what happened bears the hallmarks of an Islamist terror attack. German Chancellor Friedrich Merz.
1: These actions have one aim. They want to divide our society. They want to take away from us our most important asset, our openness and our freedom.
0: The new defence secretary claims he was given the job because he's a moderniser. Wes Streeting was health secretary in Keir Starmer's cabinet. He insists he's confident his department will be given enough money to fund Labour's defence investment plan.
2: If I didn't have confidence that this prime minister and this chancellor wouldn't be investing in our defence sufficiently to protect our country, to protect our allies and to meet our international commitments, then no, I wouldn't have taken the job.
0: A wildfire in southwest France is now less than 10 miles from Bordeaux, where officials are considering evacuating the entire city. More than a quarter of a million people have been forced to flee their homes. Tens of thousands have also been displaced in Spain as flames threaten Madrid and Valencia. The UK government has offered military support to tackle the Cairngorms wildfire. It follows a request by Scotland's Justice Secretary Neil Gray. Chinook helicopters can be made available for logistical and heavy lifting capacity, and standby battalion personnel are ready to deploy to help bring the flames under control. Police Scotland say it's no longer treating the fire as a major incident. An Iranian source is quoted as saying Tehran will halt attacks as long as the US maintains its pause. Washington has stopped the bombing after 13 successive nights of strikes. The American ambassador to the UN says the lull in fighting's to allow more room for diplomacy. And a silver cigarette case belonging to a British soldier who died in the Second World War has been returned to the daughter he never knew he had. It was found more than 350 miles from where he died. Getting it back to his relatives took some detective work. The BBC's Claire Runnekes explains.
3: Metal detectorist Philip Crapples found a bullet-damaged case in a field near his home in the Netherlands this April. It was engraved with a name, the first part of which had been destroyed, and a reference to the Penarth Central Boxing Club. He discovered it belonged to Stan Drew, an infantryman with the Welsh Battalion who died fighting in Normandy in 1944. Mr. Crapples tracked down his daughter, Diane Owen, and returned it to her. Her father never knew of her existence, as she was born just before he was killed. The cigarette case can now be seen on display at the Royal Welsh Regimental Museum in Powys.
0: That's the latest. I'm Victoria Lawrence.
4: Picture with that. The beat of the armed forces.

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1: 6 foot two, eyes blue, I'm into it. 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Yeah. So why do I get drawn to you like a magnet?

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1: How could I not leak it? 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

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Hello, everybody. Welcome today to the wonderful world of you. 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You have two options.

0: 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FBS Beats. It's all about attitude.
1: Early in the morning, late at night. It don't even matter what time it is. Presidential roller, RM, wait. Whenever I found time, it's okay.

0: A wanted notice has been issued for the suspect in last night's vehicle ramming and mass stabbing at Berlin Pride. The suspect is a 21-year-old German-born national of Lebanese heritage. One person was killed and 29 injured. Authorities say what happened bears the hallmarks of an Islamist terror attack. German Chancellor Friedrich Merz has given his thoughts.
1: These actions have one aim. They want to divide our society. They want to take away from us our most important asset, our openness and our freedom.
0: More than 300,000 people in France and Spain have been evacuated from areas threatened by wildfires. Most are west of Bordeaux, where the city's mayor has said there are currently no plans for a further mass evacuation. Luc Schreigo, who's a French journalist in nearby Lège Cap Ferret Peninsula, one of the worst affected areas, says fire crews are fighting a running battle.
2: When it burns, it goes so quickly that it creates a firestorm, it becomes self-sustaining, and it creates the wind that it needs to keep going. And those are the conditions that the firefighters have really been struggling with. The fact that areas that they have already doused the flames and put the fires out are at constant risk of coming back.
0: The UK's newly appointed Defence Secretary says he knows there's a lot more to do to get the country's armed forces better kit, better support and better housing. Wes Streeting says he was partly asked to take on the role because he's a moderniser. He also says he wouldn't have agreed to it if he wasn't confident in Prime Minister Andy Burnham.
3: If I didn't have confidence that this Prime Minister and this Chancellor wouldn't be investing in our defence sufficiently to protect our country, to protect our allies and to meet our international commitments, then no, I wouldn't have taken the job. But of the many things that I discussed with the Prime Minister before he took office and before I decided to support him to be leader of the Labour Party, I was absolutely assured of his commitment to our defence and security.
0: Reports in Iran say an oil tanker has exploded in the Strait of Hormuz after striking a sea mine. Iran said earlier it had halted retaliatory attacks in the region after the US stopped its strikes for the first time in 2 weeks. The UK government has offered military support to tackle the Cairngorms wildfire. It follows a request by Scotland's Justice Secretary Neil Gray. Defence Secretary Wes Streeting says Chinook helicopters can be made available for logistical and heavy lifting capacity. And standby battalion personnel are ready to deploy to help bring the flames under control. Police Scotland say it's no longer treating the fire as a major incident. And Britain's Lando Norris has won the Hungarian Grand Prix. The title holder's first race victory of the F1 season, the McLaren driver crossed the line ahead of Max Verstappen, with championship leader Kimi Antonelli finishing third. You can find more news and sport on our website at forcesnews.com. But for now, that's the latest. I'm Lisa Hartle.
4: The beat of the armed forces. Every sound has got me moving. The FBS Beats.

0: Yeah. Yeah. Yeah.
1: 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Beat of the Armed Forces.

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bet. Said I got drive, I don't need a car. Money really all that we fiending for. I'm doing things they ain't seen before. 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I'm a demon lord. Fall off what? I ain't seen the horse. Called your bluff, better cite the source. 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

0: I'm so hot. The beat of the armed forces. Burning up the beat. The FBS beats.
1: This is my church. This is where I heal my hurts.

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This is my church. This is where I heal my hurts. For tonight, God is a DJ.

0: German media outlets say the suspect behind the vehicle ramming and mass stabbing at Berlin Pride has been shot dead in a police operation. They're reporting the 21-year-old, who was born in the country and is of Lebanese descent, was found in a garden allotment. One person was killed last night and 29 injured. Sky's Molly Malone, who's in the German capital, says there are still many questions.
1: This was a man that was known to police, that was known to have Islamist connections, reported now to have been shot and killed almost 24 hours on, but clearly that police investigation continuing to work out whether he had accomplices. Did they flee the scene, as was suggested by the police this morning?
0: A further 55,000 people have been evacuated from six towns in France as wildfires continue to spread. Spain is also dealing with wildfires, and a state of emergency remains in place in some areas. The country's defence minister, Margarita Jobles, has praised the emergency response.
2: Que las evacuaciones son precisamente para evitar riesgos.
3: The public are behaving in an exemplary manner. Evacuations are precisely to avoid risks. Everyone here, military personnel, the civil guard and the forest fire brigades, everyone is giving their all. So despite the gravity of the situation, we must remain confident and keep our spirits high.
0: The Prime Minister says his government has to work out a way of meeting the country's defence spending promises, but Andy Burnham won't commit to a date when 3% of GDP would be spent. His Chancellor, John Healey, resigned as Defence Secretary due to concerns that the amount would not be in place by 2030. Talking exclusively to the BBC, Mr Burnham says he's aware of how crucial it is.
4: I'm absolutely committed to what we've promised our NATO partners, and that is my commitment. Now, we've got to work out the way of doing that, but I do not want to see Britain regarded as somebody, a country that people can't trust.
0: Reports from the United States suggest President Trump has decided for the moment not to escalate the US military assault on Iran. It's understood officials have expressed concern about falling stocks of Patriot defense missiles. BBC Global Affairs correspondent Sebastian Usher.
5: This is a pattern that has become familiar ever since President Trump launched the US war on Iran. Threats of major escalation are made by the president, only to be retracted hours later. The question always is whether such moves have any impact on efforts to end the conflict. The tit-for-tat exchanges between the US and Iran, which have ceased for the past two nights, could be reactivated at any moment. The fact that vessels have again all but stopped going through the Strait of Hormuz may mean that the trigger for such exchanges may be absent for now, while 13 days of US attacks have failed to shift Iran's position. Once again, there may be a brief window for diplomacy.
0: 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But for now, that's the latest. I'm Lisa Hartle.
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6: Guess what? I'm so hot.
0: The beat of the armed forces.

0: German police have confirmed they've shot dead the man suspected of the vehicle ramming and stabbing attack near Berlin Pride. Officers say the 21-year-old rushed towards them with a weapon a few hours ago after finding him in a garden allotment in the Spandau district. One person was killed last night and 29 others injured. Alfonso Pantisano is the Berlin Senate's queer commissioner.
1: I can only encourage everyone to stay calm at the moment and to rely on hope. And the queer community has known how to regain the streets that we apparently are not allowed to walk on.
0: Romania has said it'll summon the Russian ambassador after a drone crossed into the country's airspace for the third day in a row. The BBC's Paul Moss reports.
2: It was, the Romanian president said, unacceptable and intolerable that his country's airspace had once again been violated. Nicușor Dan also revealed that a drone shot down on Friday had now been positively identified as one used by Russia. Drones have repeatedly crossed the border ever since Russia invaded neighbouring Ukraine. Last May, one hit a building in the Romanian city of Galați, injuring two people. The recent uptick in drone incursions may be related to Russia's increasing attacks on Odessa, the Ukrainian city which lies closest to Romania's border.
0: More than 200,000 people forced from their homes by wildfires in France's Gironde region have been told they can't go back until the fire is under control. Local officials have also urged tourists to stay away. A local government minister in Spain has said the blazes around Madrid have included the largest forest fire in the country's recent history. Defence Secretary Wes Streeting believes Europe will thank Donald Trump over his approach to defence. The US president put pressure on NATO allies to increase their military spending so they don't have to rely on the United States as much. Mr. Streeting says he thinks it's a good thing.
3: We don't always like what he says, we don't always like his methods, but I genuinely think when this period of history is written, Europe will thank President Trump for shaking us out of our complacency and forcing us to stand on our own two feet and end the period of over-reliance on the United States for defence. It is right that we can act to secure ourselves.
0: The US ambassador to the United Nations says President Trump has paused military strikes on Iran to give diplomacy more time. Mike Waltz said the president wanted to give talks a little bit of room, although he warned the US remained ready to resume attacks. Iran says it also halted strikes in the region. And Britain's Lando Norris has won the Hungarian Grand Prix, the title holder's first race victory of the F1 season. The McLaren driver crossed the line ahead of Max Verstappen, with championship leader Kimi Antonelli finishing third. You can find more news and sport on our website, forcesnews.com. But for now, that's the latest. I'm Lisa Hartle.

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5: Guess what? I'm so hot.
0: The beat of the armed forces.

0: The man suspected of carrying out a terror attack at the Berlin Pride Festival has been shot dead by German special forces. 21-year-old Abdul Valut was accused of killing one person and injuring 29 others after driving a van into a crowd yesterday and then attacking people with a large knife. He'd been convicted of trying to join the Islamic State group but was out on parole. The Berlin police spokesman, Florian Naith, gave an update from where the attacker had been cornered. His words have been translated.
1: We are in Berlin-Spandau, in a leafy green area. We were able to locate the perpetrator here. He attacked our officers with a knife. We had to stop him. We did that with gunfire, and he died as a result. Now that is going to go over to the public prosecutor.
0: More than 300,000 people have now been ordered to leave their homes in France and Spain, where several fierce wildfires are raging near major cities. French authorities say the inferno near Bordeaux is so intense it's generating its own wind. The King of Spain has warned of incalculable damage to his country's natural heritage on a visit to an emergency shelter in Madrid. Rebecca Papin became trapped in her holiday home in France with her two children. After missing the evacuation alert, she says her husband can't reach them.
2: When he arrived at the beginning of the auto route that comes down to this part of Biscarrus, he was turned away because the entire road is on fire. There's no access to this part of the southwest of France right now. No one can come in, no one can go out.
0: The new defence secretary claims he was given the job because he says he's a moderniser. Wes Streeting is now heading up the Ministry of Defence after acting as health secretary in Sir Keir Starmer's cabinet. Mr Streeting insists he's confident his department will be given enough money to fund Labour's defence investment plan.
3: If I didn't have confidence that this Prime Minister and this Chancellor wouldn't be investing in our defence sufficiently to protect our country, to protect our allies and to meet our international commitments, then no, I wouldn't have taken the job.
0: RAF swimmer Corporal Kyle Booth has missed out on a place in the Commonwealth Games 100-metre final by just 0.13 of a second. In the semi-final, Corporal Booth finished 7th while representing Wales with a time of 28.06. That time left him out of the top 8 overall that qualified for the final. It's the end of the Commonwealth Games in Glasgow for Corporal Booth, who confirmed to BFBS Forces News that he's now hanging up the goggles for a while to focus on his day job of training new recruits at RAF Halton. And water is gradually returning to Gatwick after it lost supply for much of the day. Restaurants, toilets in both the north and south terminals were effectively shut, though flights weren't disrupted. The airports apologised for the inconvenience. You can get more news and sport on our website, forcesnews.com. But for now, that's the latest. I'm Lisa Hartle.

0: Beats.
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0: I'm so hot. The beat of the armed forces. Burning up the beat. The FBS beat.
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4: You get 1, 2 o'clock in the morning, morale's a bit low, the garrison's gone quiet. 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

0: 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The FBS beats.
1: He stays on my mind, it's tricky. We're out all night, it's tricky. So much on the line, gets tricky. It feels so right, but tricky. Right, right, right to the left. Two steps, right, left, right, right, right to the left.

0: The man suspected of carrying out a terror attack at the Berlin Pride Festival has been shot dead by German armed police. 21-year-old Abdul Balut was accused of killing one person and injuring 29 others after driving a van into a crowd yesterday and then attacking people with a knife. He'd been convicted of trying to join the group calling itself Islamic State, but was out on parole. Earlier, the mayor of Berlin, Kai Wegner, said it was an attack on the whole city. His words have been voiced by an interpreter.
1: The city of Berlin has raised its flags to half-mast at City Hall. Because this is an attack on all of us, ladies and gentlemen. It's an attack on our way of living together.
0: More than 300,000 people have now been told to evacuate their homes because of wildfires in France and Spain. A blaze to the west of Madrid's being described by local officials as the worst fire in the history of the region. In France, near the city of Bordeaux, local authorities say the inferno has become so big it's generating its own winds. This firefighter, Arnaud de Grange, described the intensity of the flames.
2: It's so terrible that the fire is hard to control. The fire is 500 metres away and the flames are leaping 500 metres. With the wind they're forecasting at 80 kilometres per hour, I don't think we'll put it out. It's going to spread.
0: The US ambassador to the United Nations says President Trump has paused military strikes on Iran to give diplomacy more time. Mike Waltz said the president wanted to give talks a little bit of room, although he warned the US remained ready to resume attacks. Iran says it's also halted strikes in the region. Romania has said it'll summon the Russian ambassador after a drone crossed into the country's airspace for the third day in a row, the BBC's Paul Moss reports.
3: It was, the Romanian president said, unacceptable and intolerable that his country's airspace had once again been violated. Nicușor Dan also revealed that a drone shot down on Friday had now been positively identified as one used by Russia. Drones have repeatedly crossed the border ever since Russia invaded neighbouring Ukraine. Last May, one hit a building in the Romanian city of Galați, injuring two people. The recent uptick in drone incursions may be related to Russia's increasing attacks on Odessa, the Ukrainian city which lies closest to Romania's border.
0: Water is gradually returning to Gatwick after it lost supply for much of the day. Restaurants and toilets in both the north and south terminals were effectively shut, though flights weren't disrupted. The airports apologised for the inconvenience. An outage at a treatment works has been blamed, and SES Water says it'll take time for supplies to return to normal. You can find more news and sport on our website, forcesnews.com. But for now, that's the latest. I'm Lisa Hartle.

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Shit on me. Yeah. I've been moving calm, don't start no trouble with me. Trying to keep it peaceful is a struggle for me. Don't pull.

0: Police in Germany say they've shot and killed a man suspected of carrying out what the authorities have called a likely Islamist terrorist attack near the Berlin Pride Festival last night. A van was driven into crowds before the driver stabbed a number of people, leaving one woman dead and 29 others injured. A police spokesman, Florian Nass, told reporters that Abdul Balut was found by armed officers at an allotment.
1: Der Tatverdächtige ist hier mit einer...
2: The suspect ran towards the officers armed with a bladed weapon. That is why police used firearms. As a result of the gunfire, the suspect sustained such severe injuries that, although the emergency doctor was initially able to resuscitate him, he died at the scene. We are continuing our investigation.
0: More than 300,000 people have now been ordered to leave their homes in France and Spain, where several fierce wildfires are raging near major cities. French authorities say the inferno near Bordeaux is so intense it's generating its own winds. The King of Spain has warned of incalculable damage to his country's natural heritage on a visit to an emergency shelter in Madrid. Rebecca Papin became trapped in her holiday home in France with her two children after missing the evacuation alert. She says her husband can't reach them.
3: When he arrived at the beginning of the auto route that comes down to this part of Biscarrosse, he was turned away because the entire road is on fire. There's no access to this part of the southwest of France right now. No one can come in, no one can go out.
0: The Ukrainian president will be Andy Burnham's first international visitor. The prime minister will host Vladimir Zelensky tomorrow, a week after taking office. Downing Street says he'll pledge the UK's unwavering support for Ukraine through the war with Russia and beyond. Police say three adults and a baby girl have died after a car left a dual carriageway and hit trees in Derby last night. The driver, a 33-year-old man, has been arrested on suspicion of causing death by dangerous driving. And Luke Littler has made it back-to-back titles at the World Match Play Darts in Blackpool. The defending champion won 18-9 against Welshman Gerwyn Price in the final. Speaking to Sky Sports News, Littler says his hard work has paid off.
4: It's been one of the best weeks of my life, the darts I've played. And yeah, it's not been easy. Nico on debut, and then Nathan, and then Josh, and then Dirk, and then now Gez. It's been tough. The stats may look like it's easy, but when you're on this stage and how hot it is, it's not easy.
0: RAF swimmer Corporal Kyle Booth has missed out on a place in the Commonwealth Games 100-metre final by just 0.13 of a second. In the semi-final, Corporal Booth finished seventh while representing Wales with a time of 28.06. That time left him out of the top eight overall that qualified for the final. You can find more news and sport on our website, forcesnews.com. But for now, that's the latest. I'm Lisa Hartle.

not working hard. Yeah, right, picture that with a Kodak. Or better yet, go to Times Square, take a picture of me with a Kodak. Took my life from negative to positive, I just want y'all to know that. And tonight, let's enjoy life.

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2: German police have confirmed they've shot dead the man suspected of the vehicle ramming and stabbing attack near Berlin Pride. Officers say the 21-year-old rushed towards them with a weapon after finding him at a garden allotment in the Spandau district. One person was killed last night and 29 others injured. Alfonso Pantisano is the Berlin Senate's queer commissioner.
3: I can only encourage everyone to stay calm at the moment and to rely on hope. And the queer community has known how to regain the streets that we apparently are not allowed to walk on.
2: Andy Burnham has said UK's support for Ukraine remains unwavering ahead of welcoming Volodymyr Zelensky today as his first international visitor since becoming Prime Minister. Lisa Hartle has more.
4: The Prime Minister will host the Ukrainian President a week after entering Downing Street, which Number 10 says underlines the government's continued backing for Kyiv. The two men will meet with 200 Ukrainian soldiers and sailors who have been carrying out Exercise Sea Breeze, a naval security and counter-mine operation, for the past 3 weeks to prepare them for future missions in the Black Sea.
2: Bordeaux officials are telling holidaymakers to stay away as an area four times the size of Paris is destroyed. Almost 300,000 people in Paris and Spain have been evacuated as wildfires rage. A 16-year-old boy has been charged with murdering a teenager in Luton. The 17-year-old was attacked on Kingsway Recreation Ground on Friday and died later in hospital. Four other teenagers have also been arrested. A 33-year-old man's been arrested on suspicion of causing death by dangerous driving after four people, including a baby girl, were killed following a crash in Derby. Emergency services were called to the A38 late last night to reports a Hyundai had crashed into trees. The arrested driver's in hospital with serious injuries. All five people in the car were from Leeds. Lutke Littler has made it back-to-back titles at the World Match Play Darts in Blackpool. The defending champion won 18-9 against Welshman Gerwyn Price in the final. Lutler says his hard work has paid off.
5: It's been one of the best weeks of my life, the darts I've played. And yeah, it's not been easy. Nico on debut, and then Nathan, and then Josh, and then Dirk, and then now Gez. It's been tough. The stats may look like it's easy, but when you're on this stage and how hot it is, it's not easy.
2: Jackson Khoi-Voon has won golf's 3M Open by three shots. The American finished on 25 under par, just ahead of world number one Scottie Scheffler in Minneapolis. Ireland's Seamus Power was part of a trio 8 strokes off the pace. And that's the latest. I'm Susan Bookbinder.

0: life, different me. 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With the music, man, I've been so consistent, consistently. 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That's a win-win for me. That's a win-win for me.
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2: I got you.

0: the suspect behind yesterday's mass stabbing and van attack at Berlin Pride has been killed. The 21-year-old radicalised German-born man of Lebanese descent was tracked down to the northwest of the capital. One person was killed during Saturday's celebrations and 29 injured. Police spokesperson Jörn Offländer.
1: The suspect in the attack was located in an allotment garden complex in Spandau. He approached our officers with a stabbing weapon, was stopped by our special operations unit using a firearm and subsequently died.
0: The Ukrainian president will be Andy Burnham's first international visitor. The prime minister will host Volodymyr Zelensky today, a week after taking office. Downing Street says he'll pledge the UK's unwavering support for Ukraine, both through the war with Russia and beyond. In his first major interview as prime minister, Mr. Burnham was asked by the BBC's Laura Coon if he would heed the call by the former Defence Secretary John Healey to commit 3% of GDP to defence by 2030.
2: Well, I appointed my new Chancellor very aware of what he had said about the critical importance of defence spending. The first challenge facing us both is to ensure that the defence investment plan is fully funded, and we need to work that through as we go towards the budget.
0: There's no decision yet on whether to order a full evacuation of Bordeaux. A huge wildfire is moving ever closer to the French city. In central Spain, more than 75,000 people have been moved out of their homes and a further 30,000 ordered to shelter in place. Sandra Gonzalez is coordinating an evacuation centre on the outskirts of Madrid.
3: From Thursday, we received here like 500 people from our neighbours. They stayed here for 2 days. We have a lot of children.
0: This year's fourth heat wave is expected to hit parts of the UK in the coming days. In southeast England from tomorrow, temperatures are likely to climb up to and beyond 30 degrees. In previous hot spells this year, there's been a spate of water-related deaths. Ben King from the London Fire Brigade has this advice for people enjoying the sun.
4: We're at that time where schools have kicked out for the summer. We've seen young people coming away thinking it's a brilliant idea to jump off bridges into the water. We get why they think it's fun, but you've just got to be really aware of the dangers. You don't know what's underneath you when you land in.
0: It was a record-breaking and making day for Scotland at their home Commonwealth Games yesterday. Swimmer Angerhard Evans became the first female breaststroker to win a gold medal in the 100 metres. Gymnast Reuben Ward was also the first man to finish first in the all-round event in the country's history. That's the latest. I'm Susan Bookbinder.
5: 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The beat of the armed forces. 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The FBS beats.
6: Let's go.